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1: Here we go, man. It is Thursday night. It is Friday Eve. That is always a good feeling. It's an especially good feeling when on this Thursday night, Metallica kick off their Sphere residency in Las Vegas. Keep your eyes peeled at loudwire.com and all of our socials, man, because we will be keeping you posted on everything going on with Metallica at the Sphere for the next, well, for the next several months. They've got shows at the Sphere scheduled through March of 2027. My name is Chuck. Thank you so much for letting me hang with you tonight. So excited because we are sharing our exclusive interview with STP guitarist Dean DeLeo from Rocklahoma. We're sharing that conversation tonight. Dean DeLeo, man, he is such a he's such a thoughtful guy, and he's also the guy behind some of the most incredible guitar riffs of the 90s, and we got to sit down with him at Rocklahoma just a few weeks ago, and so we're going to dive into that interview tonight, coming up very, very soon. So you know what? Why don't we get this show on the road, and let's crank out some STP. Loudwire Nights is on.

0: ACDC, It's Loud Our Nights. Before that, the latest from Papa Roach featuring the rapper Humankind. That song is called See You in Hell. Coming up right after this break, man, I've got brand new music from Ninth Key. 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
6: Coming up here in just a few songs, man, we will dive into our interview with Dean DeLeo straight from Rocklahoma. But right now, man, as promised, brand new music from a brand new band. 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

0: It's Loud Wire Nights. It is time now to jump into our Rocklahoma interview of the week. For the last few weeks, we've been sharing conversations we had at Rocklahoma. For the next several weeks, we're going to keep doing it, man. And tonight, we are jumping into the conversation we had with Dean DeLeo, the guitarist for Stone Temple Pilots. We got to hang out with him at Rocklahoma over Labor Day weekend and catch up. And man, when I say he is a thoughtful, just heartfelt guy, you're going to hear it. So here we go, man. Me, my Rocklahoma buddy, Johnny Dare, and Dean DeLeo. Straight from Rocklahoma. Here we go. It's Loudwire Nights.
1: Rocklahoma, we are here, man, celebrating 20 years of this three-day music festival, the biggest Labor Day party in the country. And man, so excited to be sitting here with Dean DeLeo of Stone Temple Pilots. Dean,
2: thank you for being here with you fellas, too. Dude, very well, very well.
3: You just think about the legendary sound of the STP, and it's you know, it's perfect for the 20th anniversary of Rocklahoma, man. It's made in heaven.
2: 20 years, wow.
3: Yeah, these guys started.
2: Who opened the festival? Who was the?
3: You know what? That's a great question, man. I'd have to try, because it was a big hair metal festival. That was the first year. It was Dave and Mark had this weird idea, and it's not that weird, but there was that resurgence 20 years ago of that 80s rock thing. And so they just got all these bands together, and Rolling Stone picked up the story. It started to get on a lot of national news, and it started to track. So, I mean, is everybody from Slaughter to Faster Pussycat across the board, but obviously that's a one-trick pony. You cannot repeat it year after year.
2: Right.
3: And so this unlikely couple of guys from construction backgrounds who built this, who have no promotions background at all, they just wanted to build something, the ultimate field of dreams, right?
2: Yeah.
3: And they figured it out. That's 20 years running, ups and downs, highs and lows. But man, you can see how big it is. 30,000-40,000 people a day out here, 3 days in a row. Mm. I mean, they'll run through, you know, 90,000, 100,000 people.
2: They're courageous, too.
3: Yeah.
1: Courageous, yeah. Mate.
2: It's like 100 degrees today, right?
3: Yeah, yeah. And you, I mean, you're
2: courageous.
3: Absolutely. Well, so are you.
1: Well, I mean, you
2: only have to endure an hour.
3: Yeah.
2: They're there all day.
3: But it's, I mean, people don't know, like, you're facing straight into that westerly sun, and it's
2: good. I noticed on the walk over, yeah.
3: I know. It's a lot, man. Yeah. And you guys, you know, it's a big show. The STP shows have always been super entertaining. And you're going to be pushing air and trying to get through it and not melt.
2: The singers are the guys that are working, man.
3: Oh.
2: The guitar players, they're, you know, too much.
3: You still get excited about it, man? Or do you still get the butterflies at festivals? Because this is not a... To me, these are always competitions in some degree, right? And in our hearts, because when it's an STP show and you bought a ticket to an STP event and STP is the headliner, that is how it goes. When you are in the middle of this incredible group of really great musicians, there's always something inside us, man. We want to be the best, right?
2: I don't really look at it like that.
3: No?
2: I really don't know. I feel pretty confident in what we're going to play.
3: You've written a couple songs.
2: Couple. And yeah, we all love doing it, man.
3: Yeah.
2: We all really love doing it. And, you know, 40 years into this, Robert and Eric and I, and now with Jeff, you know, we still really love one another and respect one another. And, you know.
3: Well, we talked about that earlier, the turbulence of rock and roll. But if you can get to that place of gratitude, well, you really do understand how special it is, that it is such a lightning in a bottle moment. And
2: Word, man, gratitude.
3: Gratitude's everything, right?
2: Yeah.
3: Like, it changes your entire life. And not to get all hippy-dippy super huggy, but it really is. I will tell anybody listening, if you look and you go, my health, somebody loves me, I have food to eat, and then you think, I'm living my dream, I'm writing music people respond to. That's...
1: I mean, when you were in San Diego in the 80s forming this band,
2: yeah.
1: Like, did you have a concept that, yeah, you know, four decades later, we're going to be playing... We're gonna be making music. We're gonna be playing music. We're gonna be doing this still.
2: I think that thought process came along when we were tracking Core.
1: Yeah.
2: When we were in the studio with Brendan and
1: yeah.

0: you know, just listening to the daily playbacks and what we were kind of putting into it, it was like,
1: oh, this is not bad.
2: Is that, well, do you remember the moment you felt, we made it? Like, this.
0: Yes,
2: this,
0: I was in the grocery store by my house. I was in the vegetable section, picking out maybe some carrots or something, and a Muzak version of Interstate came on.
2: Really?
0: Then we made it.
1: That's it, man.
2: We were laughing. We were kind of lamenting the fact that we lived long enough on this planet that our favorite metal song, stuff that was our rebellion soundtrack, made it into restaurants. We're like, you're sitting at a Chili's, and you're like, oh, God damn, is that Metallica or Sandman?
1: Yeah, yeah.
2: Like, you're happy, but I remember being the young kid and being like, who listens to this?
1: Yeah.
2: Right? It's, but again, that gratitude, man, are we lucky?
0: Keep a way to get on that elevator, man.
2: Right.
1: That's it. Yeah.
2: But I remember, again, STP is one of those bands that you could listen to on the radio, you could listen to the album, but to see them live, see you guys live, that's where the magic happened. I remember just staring going, holy sh-, you know, like, it's just, very few people have that charisma when they bring them. Like, it's just, not every band is it. Bands can write hooks, bands can write songs you remember, but that, there's a thing. Only a few bands have it, and STP always has.
0: Well, thanks, man. That's very nice.
2: I mean, it's real. It's, there's a magic in that. I think Van Halen had it. I think The Doors had it. I think there's just certain bands you go, this is,
0: I'm sorry, what, it's nice to see Jet on the bill.
2: That's absolutely.
0: Oh, man.
2: I know.
0: I've been asking about those cats for some time now, and I'm like, what happened to Jet?
2: The first couple of records, unbelievable.
0: Yeah.
2: Super high energy, touch of punk rock, like make you feel like getting up and moving again.
0: Yeah, cool.
2: They, you know, it could be the soundtrack to the best night or maybe the worst night in your life, right?
0: Did you hear them soundtrack or anything?
2: No. No. Who do you love? Like when you, like on this bill, we can flip it. Like, and again,
0: I don't listen to any of this music.
2: Sons of bitches, all of them. You know, they're not even in your league. Don't even look at that.
0: You guys would throw me out if you knew what I listened to.
2: What do you love?
3: It's a safe space.
0: I love,
2: no judgment.
0: I love Antonio Carlos Jobim.
2: You know what? I gotta be honest.
0: You wrote The Girl from Ipanema.
2: Oh, tall and tan and young and lovely. Girl from Ipanema comes walking by.
0: Amazing composer, man.
2: Yeah.
0: I love all that 40s and 50s country stuff.
2: Sure.
0: And Speedy West and
2: had Speedy art, Grumman. It had art.
0: Yeah.
2: And there was danger to it.
0: I don't listen to much rock, quite honestly. I really don't. I love all the 60s and 70s stuff. I kind of came up on Cat Stevens, Neil Young.
2: Sure.
0: Yeah. I was listening to this record by Stephen Stills, Manassas. You hear about that record? Yeah. That's a good one, man.
1: Yeah.
0: Really good.
2: I think we end up going back to the stuff that turned us on in the first place.
0: Yeah.
2: You know, I can tell you, I remember hearing my first AC/DC record and being over the moon, or a Maiden record and being like, or Van Halen was my first one. You know, I mean, it was life-changing. Truly life-changing.
0: Yeah.
2: And, but to your point of the early country, I kind of get irritated. Well, I'll be honest. I get really fucking irritated by today's country because I feel like it's just manufactured bullshit. It doesn't have the heart. It doesn't have the angst. It doesn't have the trauma and the.
0: Or how about just cats playing?
2: Yeah,
1: that's right.
0: Yeah. Just cats in a room playing.
2: Yeah. And you had to write your own songs.
0: Yeah.
2: And you had to go out and you had to earn it. And, you know, it was real pay. Johnny Cash, all those guys, like, you go back.
3: And like you said, danger, right? And that's why it doesn't matter what type of music it is, but that realness that you're not sure what is going to be the next song or how this, you know, what this record's going to sound like, but that uncertainty, that you know, that unpredictability.
0: But I was also very much into the prog world.
2: Yeah.
0: Very much into Yes and Genesis and King Crimson. And
2: you got to be excited about the Rush tour.
0: Holdsworth.
2: Have you seen him yet?
0: Not on this tour. Yeah. You guys seen him?
3: Not yet.
2: I've one friend who is the biggest Rush fan I've ever met in my life. And Bob Edwards he worships Rush. You know, I've been on, we've probably ridden together 350,000, 400,000 miles on motorcycles together.
0: God.
2: And I can tell you, when every time at a stoplight I'll pull up, he can listen to the same albums over and over again.
0: Literally every time
2: we pull, you'll pull up to the stoplight next to me. And he went to see him, and he is incredibly hard on that, and he loved it beyond all. If he didn't weep, I'm Santa Claus.
0: Yeah, I've seen them a couple times in the day, and it was, you know, incredible, man.
3: Well, you know, I love too just hearing the diversity of music that you like, because clearly you're going to take the stage tonight. You're going to play the music of multiple generations, like the soundtrack of so many people's lives. But you also...
0: He looks like a youngin'. How old were you when Core came out? How old were you when Core came out? Come on.
3: I bought Core on CD. I don't know how old that was, but...

0: What year was that?
1: 92?
0: Yeah. So
2: yeah, bro. Was, come on, spill it, man.
0: I was under 10, I'll say.
2: Were you under 10?
0: Yeah. But you know what? You know what? I've got a great dad.
3: Hurts my heart.
0: I've got
1: a great dad.
0: Who raised me on music.
3: Yep.
0: And so I was buying CDs when I was little. And
1: that's great, man.
0: Cranking them up, man. And growing up listening to that rock station in Kansas City, like STP was that. It was a part of that.
3: Well, that soundtrack. STP branch, like when alternative first came around, I was lukewarm on it because it didn't have enough energy for me. It didn't really, you know, I was into punk rock and I was into metal. And then STP found this great lane that was still groovy and fun and upbeat and rock and roll, but it was had one foot over here and it was in this punk rock alternative kind of a world, and one very much in the let's go out and crush an audience.
1: Yeah.
3: Let's go out and bring this entertainment, this incredible spectacle to life.
4: That's just volume, man.
0: That's great. That's a little hurt, man.
3: Yeah.
0: Yeah. But that, you know, you get to express that love of all of this different music with, you know, in so many other ways. And your latest project band, One More Satellite. And so, you know, fans get to hear Dean DeLeo in a different way, which I just think as a fan is so cool to get to explore your music in a whole different way.
4: Heck of a singer on that record.
0: Yeah.
4: Yeah.
0: Yeah.
3: Yeah.
0: Just, you know.
4: Yeah.
0: Amazing, man.
4: Yeah.
3: It's so, like, all right. So Modern, who do you love? I mean, we talked about Jeff.
4: I really dig Unknown Mortal Orchestra.
3: God damn, now I'm gonna have to put this stuff in my notes. Like, I really am. Like, I'm gonna have to
4: really
3: find
4: cool
3: it.
4: Band. I love like this band Shiner.
3: Yeah, Shiner's always been great.
4: Well, they're KC band.
3: Yeah, yeah, of course. Yeah. Now we grew up on that, man. Yeah. It's part of Shiner, our world.
4: It's really cool. Well, now you caught me off guard. What else?
3: Now I want to exchange numbers. Be like, let me send you some other Kansas City bands, Tenderloin, you know, Seasoned Risk.
4: Yeah,
3: I like all these other ones.
4: If we're like Deerhoof.
3: Yes.
4: As they're doing, yeah, it's super cool. You know, I have a 23-year-old son, so he's always turning me on to something cool, you know?
3: Isn't it weird? Like, you obviously, you stay up to date. You love music. You're still a part of this world. But you have to know people, like we all know, that stopped liking music at a certain age, and they just let it go.
4: Sad.
3: I don't, it is sad, because it's part of your life, and it's vital.
4: You know what I find really saddening, too, is when somebody says, well, I used to play piano. Or what do you mean you used to play?
0: Yeah.
4: Like, you established this thing when you, you know, if you're really all in and you're resonating with this instrument, whatever it may be, it's like, that's a life thing, man.
3: Sure.
4: It really is.
3: But whether you're painting, whether you're, you know, playing.
4: Exactly.
3: Yeah.
4: Sculpting.
3: Yeah, whatever, man.
0: That really gives you that at one point in your life, it gave you that joy, that energy, that hope, whatever. And to lose that, it's sad.
3: Well, and that's why I love to see STP continue. That's why I love, it's important, and it's what you do. And it is, because you're right, you either have a choice. You can stop living, and that can be the end of that, and then you're just going to wait for the ending. And the ending's coming for all. Not to be too gloomy, but again, when you and I talk about this, like, this world is a gift. This time is a gift. It's the most important currency we have. TikTok, man.
4: Yeah.
3: Get out there and do everything you can. Fill your head full of those memories, because one day, the stage won't be there for you.
1: Get in the coffin.
3: Yeah, right? Yeah.
0: Yeah. Not to be too gloomy.
3: But yeah, but it's the same ending for everybody. So
4: yeah,
3: don't wait. A, don't wait to travel. Don't wait to tell somebody you love them. Don't wait to do what you want. Stop being
4: Johnny,
3: you know.
4: I love you.
3: I love you, brother. Like, I don't know.
4: Chuck, I love you.
3: Love you.
4: I love all you guys.
3: No, but it's real. And I really do believe that, man. And I wish I had realized that when I was 15 or 20. You know, as you get a little time on you, it's.
4: Yeah.
3: Were you always this smooth? Were you always this easy?
4: Well, I've gone through a lot of changes, let's say, you know.
3: Yeah.
4: Pretty much, yeah.
3: Can you tell me if it's not digging too deep when you say I've gone through changes?
4: No, you know, it's, you know, there was a lot of life lived being in STP.
3: Yeah, of course.
4: You know, and a lot of it was fun. A lot of it was, you know, harmful, telling me ourselves. And, but, you know, kind of what you were expressing earlier, with age comes this, I'd like to think I'm not just another year older, but another year wiser.
3: You hope so, right?
4: I try, you know.
3: That's it.
0: No. Well, and you think about the tragedies that you faced in STP, you know, with two legendary singers.
3: Yeah. No, that's real. And friends and family and co-creators.
4: Yeah.
3: And I mean, that's, we all know to lose a loved one is.
0: And that just amplifies that gratitude. And that you still love doing this.
4: Love it.
0: Yeah. You know?
4: I love it, man.
0: Well, now we love you.
3: This is nothing but loving her. Goddamn. Talk about 1970, man. Like, it's

0: That's it, man.
1: Beautiful.
0: DJ Leo, man, thank you for being here. Stone Temple Pilots, playing Rock, Oklahoma, playing all year. One more satellite. I mean, you're busy. You're making music. You're doing what you love. And for me, that's all I need.
1: Dude, you wear your legend well.
2: Thank you.
3: There you go, man. Straight from Oklahoma. That is STP's Dean DeLeo. I'm going to take a quick break. When I get back, we've got the new one from Wage War.
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Foo Fighters, it's Loudwire Nights. My name is Chuck, hanging with you until the clock strikes midnight. The number here is 844-205-LOUD, 844-205-5683. If there is anything that you need from me, just hit me up there, or you can always send me a text in the Loudwire app, too. Coming up in this hour, man, we'll get you the new one from Blackstone Cherry. We'll also hear from Cage the Elephant, but right now, this is Let Down with their new one. It's called Do It For the Love. It's Loudwire Nights.

0: Loudwire Nights. That is Motley Crue. My name is Chuck, and man, it's so good hanging with you tonight. Thank you for letting me hang with you on this Thursday night, on this first night of October. It's kind of hard to believe that it's already October, and we can now say it is October, right? So that means Halloween is not next month, or it's not in a couple of months. It means it's this month. And the way time flies, man, it kind of boggles my mind. But yeah, that's right. Halloween is right around the corner. So if you don't have your costume ideas yet, you might want to kickstart that brainstorming, man. I'm going to take a quick break. When I get back, we've got the latest from Cage the Elephant.
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1: 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We'll have that interview ready for you in the morning. And if you stick around, man, we're going to share that interview again near the end of the show. Basically, what I'm telling you is we've got you covered. Right now, it's Aerosmith. It's Loudwire Nights.

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1: 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We've got a few songs lined up for that celebration. Right now, though, it's Blackstone Cherry and Deep. 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

It's Loudwire Nights. That is Tool and Stinkfist off of their album Anima, and it was on this day 30 years ago. That's right, October 1st, 1996, that Tool released Anima on vinyl. Now, they had two release dates, so you might have seen on social media a couple of weeks ago people celebrating 30 years of this album. That's because that's when they released the CD. But 2 weeks later, on October 1st, 1996, they released this album on vinyl. And if you are any sort of Tool fan or any sort of record collector, you know just how precious that vinyl release is because, well, they only released it once in 96 and it's been bootlegged ever since. It's never gotten a reissue or anything like that. So that original vinyl release, man, you can still find it floating around, but it's going to cost you a couple thousand dollars. I was at a record fair a few months ago earlier this year. We actually shared this video on Loudwire's Instagram, so you can see it there. But I spotted an original Anima at this record fair, and yeah, it was pricey. The price had four digits to it. I was at a local record store in my town, and I was talking to the guy, and we were talking about a bunch of records, and he said that he had just come across Anima. And he bought it and almost instantly sold it for, again, a price that had four digits in it. And so it's just, it's kind of mind-boggling. And even what's crazier to me is that Tool hasn't reissued this yet, because I think they could reissue it and sell out.

10,000 copies in an hour. I think they would sell out instantly. And so, I don't know. We'll see, man. Hopefully one day we'll get a vinyl reissue. But until then, we will celebrate the 30th anniversary of this album being released on vinyl. So we just heard State Fist. We're going to hear the title track coming up. But right now, it's my favorite from the album. This is Hooker with a Penis. It's Tool on Loudwire Nights.

0: Flat White Nights, that is Tool and Anima, the title track to their album that came out on this day on vinyl 30 years ago, October 1st, 1996. You can dive into the history, the legacy of this record at loudwire.com. We even have some good trivia for you that you can keep in your back pocket. So next time you're at a party, you can wow the guests with your trivia knowledge of Tool's album, Anima. How does that sound? Listen, I don't want to hang out with you at a party, but I know not everybody sees eye to eye when it comes to music, when it comes to Tool. But listen, keep those facts in your back pocket, because you never know. I'm going to take a quick break. When I get back, I've got the latest from Ashes to New.
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6: Coming up before the end of this hour, we'll hear that new one from Royal Blood. Right now, though, it's From Ashes to New and Die for You. 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

It's Livewire Nights. That is a perfect circle in Starless. And man, they made some big news this week when they announced a massive tour all over the states. Some of the shows will be featuring Pussifer opening for them. And a whole bunch of shows, I'm so excited about this, will be featuring The Cult opening for them. You can get the full tour schedule, everything you need, at loudwire.com.

0: It's Loud Wire Nights. That is Bill Murray and A Day to Remember with Always Let You Down. My name is Chuck. The number here is 844-205-LOUD, 844-205-5683. I'll always do my best to not let you down. So if there's anything you need, you can hit me up now, after the show, before the show, whenever it's good for you, man. I'm going to take a quick break. When I get back, as promised, the new one from Royal Blood.
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3: All right, man, it is Thursday, October 1st. This is a date that Metallica fans have been looking forward to for a long, long time. It was back in February that Metallica announced their plans for their residency at Sphere in Las Vegas. And here we are finally, man. This is the night. They have been kicking things off all week long. Tonight's the first show. Saturday, they'll play again. And then they'll be doing this for a lot of weekends from now through March of 2027. You can get all the details you need on Metallica Sphere residency at loudwire.com. 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But you got to keep in mind too, there's a whole lot of stuff going on in Vegas beyond the shows. I mean, Metallica is truly taking over Vegas. So if you have any plans to go see Metallica at the Sphere, or you just have plans to go to Vegas in the coming months, make sure you go to Loudwire, because we've got your guide for everything that's 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It's good enough for the Metallica family, man. Again, I'll say it once more. 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We've got Metallica's takeover. 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From Hardwired to Self-Destruct, this is Hardwired. 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

0: Sodomite Nights, that is old school Metallica right there, man. That is Metal Militia. Before that, Lux Eterna wrapping up tonight's Mission Metallica. If you ever want to help us curate a set list, man, give me a call, 844-205-LOUD, 844-205-5683. 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All right, give me a call. 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All right, I'm going to take a quick break. When I get back, what do I got lined up for you, man? 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
1: Flatiron Nights, that is Cage the Elephant. Before that, a little zombie for you. Coming up before the end of this hour, we'll get you that new one from Motionless and White right now. Crank it up, man. It's AC/DC. Flatiron Nights.

0: 3 days grace and May Day. It's Ottawa Knights. They're gearing up for their Alienation tour, wrapping things up this year, man, with a whole bunch of shows here in the States. It's going to be a hell of a tour. You get the full lineup, the full schedule, ticket information, everything you need at loudwire.com. I can tell you this, I cannot wait to see 3 days grace on this tour, man. It's going to be a whole lot of fun. Coming up after this break, as promised, that new one for Motionless and White.
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5: 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So you can slide into my DMs. Right now, it is Motionless and White featuring Skylar Grey. This one is called R.I.P. 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
1: Something takes a part of me. 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

It's Loudwire Nights. We are in the final hour of this Thursday night, which means Friday is right around the corner, which means the weekend is right around the corner, which means we got a whole lot to be happy about, man. No matter how this week has been treating you, at least we've got the weekend to look forward to help ease us into a Friday morning, man. Coming up in this final hour of the show, we've got the latest from Tim Montana and his new album, Entire State of Tim Montana. We've also got new music from Spirit Box, and we'll close things out with the latest from Billy Morrison, man. But right now it's Foo Fighters and Window. It's Loudwire Nights.

0: It's Loudwire Nights. That is Tony Iommi and World Alone. That is off of his new solo album, From the Dark, coming out in just a few weeks. And he has given us a new song from that album called Storm Watcher. 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While you do that, I'm going to take a quick break. When I get back, we've got the latest from Spirit Box.
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0: It's Loudwire Nights. It is time now to jump into our Rocklahoma interview of the week. For the last few weeks, we've been sharing conversations we had at Rocklahoma. For the next several weeks, we're going to keep doing it, man. And tonight, we are jumping into the conversation we had with Dean DeLeo, the guitarist for Stone Temple Pilots. We got to hang out with him at Rocklahoma over Labor Day weekend and catch up. And man, when I say he is a thoughtful, just heartfelt guy, you're going to hear it. So here we go, man. Me, my Rocklahoma buddy, Johnny Dare, and Dean DeLeo. Straight from Rocklahoma. Here we go. It's Loudwire Nights.
1: Rocklahoma, we are here, man, celebrating 20 years of this three-day music festival, the biggest Labor Day party in the country. And man, so excited to be sitting here with Dean DeLeo of Stone Temple Pilots. Dean,
2: thank you for being here with you fellas, man. Too. Dude, very well, very well.
3: You just think about the legendary sound of the STP, and it's you know, it's perfect for the 20th anniversary of Rocklahoma, man. It's made in heaven.
2: 20 years, wow.
3: Yeah, these guys started.
2: Who opened the festival? Who was the?
3: You know what? That's a great question, man. I'd have to try, because it was a big hair metal festival. That was the first year. It was Dave and Mark had this weird idea, and it's not that weird, but there was that resurgence 20 years ago of that 80s rock thing. And so they just got all these bands together, and Rolling Stone picked up the story. It started to get on a lot of national news, and it started to track. So, I mean, it's everybody from Slaughter to Faster Pussycat, across the board, but obviously that's a one-trick pony. You cannot repeat it year after year.
2: Right.
3: And so this unlikely couple of guys from construction backgrounds who built this, who have no promotions background at all, they just wanted to build something, the ultimate field of dreams, right?
2: Yeah.
3: And they figured it out. That's 20 years running, ups and downs, highs and lows. But man, you can see how big it is. 30,000-40,000 people a day out here, 3 days in a row. Mm. I mean, they'll run through, you know, 90,000, 100,000 people.
2: They're courageous, too.
3: Yeah.
1: Courageous, yeah. Mate.
2: We're just like 100 degrees today, right?
3: Yeah, yeah. And I mean,
2: courageous.
3: Absolutely. Well, so are you.
2: Well, I mean, you only have to endure an hour.
3: Yeah.
2: They're there all day.
3: But it's, I mean, people don't know, like, you're facing straight into that westerly sun, and it's
2: good. I noticed on the walk over, yeah.
3: I know. It's a lot, man. Yeah. And you guys, you know, it's a big show. The STP shows have always been super entertaining. And you're going to be pushing air and trying to get through it and not melt.
2: The singers are the guys that are working, man.
3: Oh.
2: The guitar players, they're doing too much.
3: You still get excited about it, man? Or do you still get the butterflies in festivals? Because this is not a... To me, these are always competitions in some degree, right? And in our hearts, because when it's an STP show, you bought a ticket to an STP event, and STP is the headliner, that is how it goes. When you are in the middle of this incredible group of really great musicians, there's always something inside us, man. We want to be the best, right?
2: I don't really look at it like that.
3: No?
2: I really don't. No. I feel pretty confident in what we're going to play.
3: You've written a couple songs.
2: Couple. And yeah, we all love doing it, man.
3: Yeah.
2: We all really love doing it. And, you know, 40 years into this, Robert and Eric and I, and now with Jeff, you know, we still really love one another and respect one another. And, you know.
3: Well, we talked about that earlier, the turbulence of rock and roll. But if you can get to that place of gratitude, well, you really do understand how special it is, that it is such a lightning in a bottle moment. And
2: Word, man, gratitude.
3: Gratitude's everything, right?
2: Yeah.
3: Like, it changes your entire life. And not to get all hippy-dippy super huggy, but it really is. I will tell anybody listening, if you look and you go, my health, somebody loves me, I have food to eat, and then you think, I'm living my dream, I'm writing music people respond to. That's...
1: I mean, when you were in San Diego in the 80s forming this band,
3: yeah.
1: Like, did you have a concept that, yeah, you know, four decades later, we're going to be playing... We're gonna be making music. We're gonna be playing music. We're gonna be doing this still.
2: I think that thought process came along when we were tracking Core.
1: Yeah.
2: When we were in the studio with Brendan and you know, just listening to the daily playbacks and what we were kind of putting into it, it was like,
4: yeah, this is not bad.
3: Is that? do you remember the moment you felt we made it? Like this?
2: Yes. I was in the grocery store by my house. I was in the vegetable section, picking out maybe some carrots or something, and a music

0: Zach version of Interstate came on.
1: Really?
0: Then we made it.
1: That's it, man. We were laughing. We were kind of lamenting the fact that we lived long enough on this planet that our favorite metal song, stuff that was our rebellion soundtrack, made it into restaurants. We're like, you're sitting at a Chili's, and you're like, oh, God damn, is that Metallica or Sin?
2: Yeah, yeah.
1: Like, you're happy, but I remember being the young kid and being like, who listens to this?
2: Yeah.
1: Right? It's, but again, that gratitude, man. Are we lucky?
2: It's the way to get on that elevator, man.
1: Right. That's it. Yeah, yeah, yeah. But I remember, again, STP is one of those bands that you could listen to on the radio, you could listen to the album, but to see them live, see you guys live, that's where the magic happened. I remember just staring going, holy sh-, you know, like, it's just, very few people have that charisma when they bring them. Like, it's just not every band is it. Bands, yeah. Bands can write hooks, bands can write songs you remember, but that, there's a thing. Only a few bands have it, and STP always has.
0: Well, thanks, man. That's very nice.
1: That'd I mean, good. It's real. It's, there's a magic in that. I think Van Halen, I think The Doors had it. I think there's just certain bands you go, this is,
0: I'm telling you what, it's nice to see Jet on the bill.
1: That's absolutely.
0: Wow. Hell, man.
1: I know.
0: I've been asking about those cats for some time now, and I'm like, what happened to Jet?
1: Their first couple of records, unbelievable.
0: Yeah.
1: Super high energy, touch of punk rock, like make you feel like getting up and moving again.
0: Yeah, cool.
1: They, you know, it could be the soundtrack to the best night or maybe the worst night in your life, right?
0: Did you hear them soundtrack or anything?
1: No. No. Who do you love? Like when you, like on this bill, we can flip it. Like, and again, I'm not.
0: I don't listen to any of this music.
1: Sons of bitches, all of them. You know, they're not even in your league. Don't even look at that. Who put
0: you
1: that?
0: You guys would throw me out if you knew what I listened to.
1: What do you love?
3: It's a safe space.
0: I love, good.
1: No judgment.
0: I love Antonio Carlos Jobim.
1: You know what? I gotta be honest.
0: You wrote The Girl from Ipanema.
1: Oh, tall and tan and young and lovely. Girl from Ipanema comes walking by.
0: Amazing composer, man.
1: Yeah.
0: I love all that 40s and 50s country stuff.
1: Sure.
0: And Speedy West and
1: had Billy art, Grant. Right? It had art.
0: Yeah.
1: And there was danger to it.
0: I don't listen to much rock, quite honestly. I really don't. I love all the 60s and 70s stuff. I kind of came up on Cat Stevens, Neil Young.
1: Sure.
0: Yeah. I was listening to this record by Stephen Stills, Manassas. You hip with that record? Yeah. That's a good one, man.
2: Yeah.
0: Really good.
1: I think we end up going back to the stuff that turned us on in the first place.
0: Yeah.
1: You know, I can tell you, I remember hearing my first AC/DC record and being over the moon, or a Maiden record and being like, or Van Halen was my first one. You know, I mean, it was life-changing. Truly life-changing.
0: Yeah.
1: And, but to your point of the early country, I kind of get irritated. Well, I'll be honest, I get really fucking irritated by today's country because I feel like I think it's just manufactured bullshit. It doesn't have the heart. It doesn't have the angst. It doesn't have the trauma and the.
0: Or how about just cats playing?
1: Yeah,
4: that's right.
0: Yeah. Just cats in a room playing.
1: Yeah. Yeah. And you had to write your own songs.
0: Yeah.
1: And you had to go out and you had to earn it. And, you know, it was real pay. Johnny Cash, all those guys, like, you go back.
3: And like you said, danger, right? And that's why it doesn't matter what type of music it is, but that realness that you're not sure what is going to be the next song or how this, you know, what this record's going to sound like, but that uncertainty, that you know, that unpredictability.
0: But I was also very much into the prog world.
1: Yeah.
0: Very much into Yes and Genesis and King Crimson. And
1: really, you got to be excited about the Rush tour.
0: Holdsworth.
1: Have you seen them yet?
0: Not on this tour. Yeah. You guys seen them?
3: Not yet.
1: I've one friend who is the biggest Rush fan I've ever met in my life. And Bob Edwards he worships Rush. You know, I've been we've probably ridden together 350, 400,000 miles on motorcycles together.
0: God.
1: And I can tell you, every time at a stoplight, I'll pull up, he can listen to the same albums over and over again.
0: You ride a Rush and hear it.
1: Rush, literally, every time you'll pull up to the stoplight next to me. And he went to see him, and he is incredibly hard on that, and he loved it beyond all. If he didn't weep, I'm Santa Claus.
0: Yeah, I've seen them a couple times in the day, and it was, you know, incredible, man.
3: Well, you know, I love too just hearing the diversity of music that you like, because clearly you're going to take the stage tonight. You're going to play the music of multiple generations, like the soundtrack of so many people's lives. But you also...
0: He looks like a youngin'. How old were you when Core came out? Come on.
3: I bought Core on CD. I don't know how old that was, but what year was that?
0: 92?
3: Yeah. So
0: yeah, bro. Come on, spill it, man.
3: I was under 10, I'll say.
0: Were you under 10? Yeah.
3: But you know what? You know what? I've got a great dad.
1: Hurts my heart.
3: I've got
0: a great dad.
3: Who raised me on music.
1: Yep.
3: And so I was buying CDs when I was little. And
0: that's great, man.
3: Cranking them up, man. And growing up listening to that rock station in Kansas City, like STP was... that is a

0: part of that
1: well, that soundtrack. STP branch, like when Alternative first came around, I was lukewarm on it because it didn't have enough energy for me. It didn't really, you know, I was into punk rock and I was into metal. And then STP found this great lane that was still groovy and fun and upbeat and rock and roll, but it was had one foot over here and it was in this punk rock alternative kind of a world, and one very much in the let's go out and crush an audience. Yeah. Let's go out and bring this entertainment, this incredible spectacle to life.
2: That's just volume, man.
3: Is that right?
0: Oh, that's great. That's a little word, man. Yeah. Yeah. But that, you know, you get to express that love of all this different music with, you know, in so many other ways. And your latest project, band, One More Satellite. And so, you know, fans get to hear Dean DeLeo in a different way, which I just think as a fan is so cool to get to explore your music in a whole different way.
2: Heck of a singer on that record.
0: Yeah.
2: Yeah.
0: Yeah.
3: Yeah.
0: Just, yeah.
2: Yeah.
0: Amazing, man.
2: Yeah.
1: It's so, like, all right. So Modern, who do you love? I mean, we talked about Jell.
2: I really dig Unknown Mortal Orchestra.
1: God damn, now I'm going to have to put this stuff in my notes. Like, I really am. Like, I'm going to have to
2: find it. Really cool band. I love, like, this band Shiner.
1: Yeah, Shiner's always been great.
2: Well, they're KC band.
1: Yeah, yeah, of course, yeah. Now, we grew up on that, man. Yeah. It's part of our world.
2: It's really cool. Well, now you caught me off guard. What else?
1: Now I want to exchange numbers. Be like, let me send you some other Kansas City bands, Tenderloin, you know, Season of Risk.
2: Yeah,
1: I like all these other ones.
2: If we're like Deerhoof,
1: yes,
2: as if they're doing it, super cool. You know, I have a 23-year-old son, so he's always turning me on to something cool. You know,
1: isn't it weird? Like, you obviously you stay up to date. You love music. You're still a part of this world, but you have to know people, like we all know, that stopped liking music at a certain age, and they just let it go.
2: Sad.
1: I don't. It is sad because it's part of your life, and it's vital.
2: You know what I find really saddening too is when somebody says, "Or I used to play piano." Or what do you mean used to play?
0: Yeah.
2: Like, you established this thing when you know, if you're really all in and you're resonating with this instrument, whatever it may be, it's like, that's a life thing, man.
1: Sure.
2: It really is.
1: But whether you're painting, whether you're, you know, playing.
2: Exactly.
1: Yeah.
2: Sculpting.
1: Yeah, whatever, man. That really
0: gives you that at one point in your life, it gave you that joy, that energy, that hope, whatever. And to lose that, it's sad.
1: Well, and that's why I love to see STP continue. That's why I love, it's important, and it's what you do. And it is, because you're right, you either have a choice. You can stop living, and that can be the end of that, and then you're just going to wait for the ending. And the ending's coming for all. Not to be too gloomy, but I get it. When you and I talk about this, like, this world is a gift. This time is a gift. It's the most important currency we have. TikTok, man.
2: Yeah.
1: Get out there and do everything you can. Fill your head full of those memories. Because one day, the stage won't be there for you.
2: Or in the coffin.
1: Yeah, right? Yeah. Yeah.
0: Yeah. Not to be too gloomy.
1: But yeah, but that's right. But it's the same ending for everybody. So don't wait. Don't wait to travel. Don't wait to tell somebody you love them. Don't wait to do what you want. Stop being
2: Johnny,
1: you know.
2: I love you.
1: I love you, brother. Like, I know.
2: Chuck, I love you.
1: Love you.
2: I love all you guys.
1: No, but it's real. And I really do believe that, man. And I wish I'd have realized that when I was 15 or 20. You know, as you get a little time on you, it's...
2: Yeah.
1: Were you always this smooth? Were you always this easy?
2: I've gone through a lot of changes, let's say, you know.
1: Yeah.
2: Pretty much.
1: Can you tell me if it's not digging too deep when you say I've gone through changes?
2: No, you know, it's, you know, there was a lot of life lived being an STP.
1: Yeah, of course.
2: You know, and... a lot of it was fun. A lot of it was, harmful, telling me ourselves. And, but, you know, kind of what you were expressing earlier, with age comes this, I'd like to think I'm not just another year older, but another year wiser.
1: You hope so, right?
2: I try, you know.
1: That's it.
0: Well, and you think about the tragedies that you faced in STP, you know, with two legendary singers.
1: Yeah. No, that's real. And friends and family
2: friends,
1: and co-creators.
2: Yeah.
1: And I mean, that's, we all know to lose a loved one is.
0: And that just amplifies that gratitude and that you still love doing this.
2: Love it.
0: Yeah.
2: I love it, man.
0: Well, now we love you.
1: This is nothing but loving here. Goddamn. Talk about 1970, man. Like,
0: that's it, man.
1: Beautiful.
0: DeLeo, man, thank you for being here. Stone Temple Pilots. Playing Rocklahoma, playing all year, One More Satellite. I mean, you're busy, you're making music, you're doing what you love. And for me, that's all I need.
1: Dude, you wear your legend well.
2: Thank you.
3: There you go. That is STP's Dean DeLeo, straight from Rocklahoma. I'm going to take a quick break. When I get back, we've got your nightcap ready to go. It is the new

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I said, are you gonna be my girl? It's one, two, three, take my hand and come with me, because you look so fine that I really wanna make you mine. Really wanna make you mine. 4, 5, 6, come on and get your kicks. Now you don't need

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1: Hey, are you driving high right now? 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So if you're high, just don't drive. 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
1: Members of an Arizona fraternity were made to swallow live goldfish.
2: Oh.
1: And in tragic news, you don't want to know where they found Nemo.
2: Ew. Oh, all of that is... ugh. No. Ugh.
0: Somehow, that was real. Here's more Random Shit.
1: That is a fish in the rear, Joe.
2: Thank you, Wes. Thank you.
1: Fish.
2: Thank you. So okay. Poor Nemo.
1: All right.
2: The actor who played the principal in Saved by the Bell has died.
1: Oh, no.
2: Apparently, the bell was not around this time.
0: Okay. We're not mad. We're just disappointed. Here's more Random Shit.
1: 87% of the people in America say you should use your turn signals no matter what.
2: Oh.
1: The other 13% live here.
2: Yeah, dude. Oh, I got a bone to pick with them.
0: You just got a wet willy soaked in.

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1: Why think for yourself when The Rock Show can do it for you? This is Good Thing, Bad Thing.
2: All right, Christy, here you go. A new generation of male birth control is on the horizon.
3: Finally.
2: Everything from pills to gels to other things.
3: Good.
2: Would you actually trust a guy with that, though?
3: Yes. Men, but men, you guys need to be better, and this is all your responsibility anyway. Y'all should have been the ones taking the pills and doing the thing all along. So, no, I don't trust men. I'd have to watch them take it every day or whatever. But, yeah, this is a good thing. This
2: I forget good. The pills that keep me alive.
3: Yeah, you know, you're going to need a woman probably to remind you to take this because you guys are all idiots.
2: It's going
3: to
2: be like with a dog. You're going to have to put the pill in a tube and blow it down your boyfriend's throat.
3: Going to put it in a slice of cheese for you. Little peanut
2: okay,
3: butter.
2: Okay, well, now you're talking. Yeah. I like cheese.
3: Now, this is a good thing.
2: All right.
4: Good thing.
2: Tombstone Pizza, they got a sense of humor.
3: Mm-hmm.
2: They're offering limited edition kits called the Pizza Nobody Asked For.
3: Oh.
2: It's a frozen pizza that has a packet of candy corn inside.
3: Ugh.
2: You can sprinkle on the pizza.
3: I think that's funny. That's hilarious. I love the name of it. So, I mean, they know that nobody's really going to eat it.
2: I'm going to give them a good thing for being good sports there.
3: Yeah.
2: There you go.
4: Good thing.
2: All right, are you wondering what everybody's going to dress as for this Halloween?
3: Yes, I am wondering.
2: You know, we were talking before, you know, Spider-Man, of course, is always big.
3: Mm-hmm.
2: And I got to tell everybody, please, don't be fat Spider-Man.
3: Oh, why not? What's wrong with fat Spider-Man?
2: Fat Spider-Man ain't swinging from nothing.
3: You don't know.
2: The tensile strength of the webbing can't handle a fat Spider-Man.
3: Fat Spider-Man has reinforced webbing. I think that you're just being mean. No. If you want to be Fat Spider-Man, you be whatever you want. I know there's also going to be a lot of Dolly Partons out there.
2: Right. Yeah, mm-hmm. Those are the top. But see, here's some of the other top ones.
3: Mm.
2: Nikki from Obsession.
3: Oh, yeah.
2: That's real easy to do.
3: That is easy, yep.
2: The guy from The Odyssey.
3: I didn't even see that, so I haven't seen it yet. Which guy?
2: Just be a Greek guy.
3: Okay, all right.
2: That's basically the deal.
3: That's easy.
2: And Bushes from Bad Bunny's Super Bowl halftime show. You can be a Bush.
3: I think that's a good costume.
2: I
3: think that the costumes sound fun. Oh, I got to tell you, my friend says he's going to go as Dolly Parton, but he's going to go as like Dolly Parton's ghost, and he's just going to wear a sheet and then put two big old balloons underneath it.
2: You have spoiled his costume.
3: Well, I just had to tell you.
2: Not funny anymore.
3: Oh, but don't you think it's awesome?
2: Huh?
3: You don't know him. None of y'all know him. I didn't spoil it.
2: You spoiled a great costume.
3: I did not spoil it. No.
2: You should never spoil a Halloween
3: costume. I'm
2: just
3: giving everybody ideas.
2: Okay.
3: Then. Oh, shut up. Now you made me feel bad. I hate you.
2: Well, you should feel bad.
3: Ugh, you're the worst.
2: You're terrible.
3: Ugh.
4: Good thing.
0: Now you know the score. 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

0: When questions have to be answered, it's you to the rescue. 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
1: Our question today is, what did you break, then quietly put back like nothing happened?
2: We've all done it.
1: And we've got so many answers from our Facebook folks, we want to jump right in with those. What do we got?
2: Okay, let's start with Marvelous Anomaly. He admitted to breaking a cabinet knob. He said it was already stripped out and somebody left it, so he did the same.
1: Okay. Dirty cabinet knob breaker.
2: Jake Leasley said the side mirror on a work truck. He said, I got out and let a coworker take it. He said he got on the interstate and it flew off. Oh, no. Oops. Akasha said she accidentally broke her mom's Japanese tea set with the golden rim and gold crack. She said, I didn't mean to, and I still think about it to this day.
1: Oh, no.
2: Oh, no. Did your mom find out?
1: That's terrible.
2: Gina said her body when she fell off a ladder. She said she shook it off, but her back regrets it all to this day.
1: Oh, no. That's terrible, too. Yeah.
2: Avery said, I backed my 66 VW. Bug into a pole in high school. Said somehow managed to get the pole stuck between the car and metal bumper and I couldn't drive off. Oh. Said a high school couple came by, the guy yanked the pole until it broke and she could get her car free, and then they just drove away like nothing happened.
1: You know, a lot of those high school guys are good at yanking poles.
2: Thank you, Wes.
1: I'm just putting that out there.
2: All right.
1: Yeah.
2: Thank you for that.
1: You are welcome.
2: Thanks.
3: Let's look around.

0: Where are you?
1: I'm in the garage.
0: What are you doing?
1: I'm playing with the garage door. Just listen.
0: What am I listening to? I don't hear anything.
1: That's just it. The garage door is so quiet now. And that's just what I wanted. All the research looking for the best company to put in our door, it was so worth it. Concha Valley Door did a great job, and I just can't get over how quiet it is.
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1: Can't we stay in here a little longer? 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
1: A Long Island woman got an unwelcome surprise on her 47th birthday when the ground gave way beneath her and she fell into an 8-foot deep hole. Danielle Timone couldn't climb out and the narrow space made it hard to breathe, but her neighbors heard her calling for help and dialed 911. Emergency responders lowered a ladder, helped her out, and even sang happy birthday to her. Oh, terrible.
0: You just stepped into a big pile of news. Steamy. This has been the Rock Show's News Dump. Da da da da da dum.

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1: It's Chrissy and Wes from The Rock Show on the smoking pole today. What did you break, then quietly put back like nothing happened?
2: Thank you guys for all of your honesty.
1: Yes.
2: These stories are pretty good.
1: Uh-huh.
2: Let's start with Ben Terry. He said, and I'm picturing Ben, shall I describe him?
1: Go ahead.
2: He's a big old gay man, and I love him so much. Flamboyantly gay.
1: He's like a bear?
2: He is the greatest.
1: Is that what they call him?
2: Yes, yeah, yeah. He'd like that.
1: If he introduced us, would I become gay?
2: Probably so, yeah.
1: All right,
2: yeah,
1: then.
2: Ben's amazing. So Ben said when he was a preteen, his mom took him to the grocery store, and he saw a very weird-looking yam. He said he grabbed it and then went, "Mom, look." And as soon as he lifted the yam, a piece of it broke off and flew across the produce section.
1: You know, it's that yam grabbing that turns you gay.
2: Exactly.
1: I've heard that.
2: That's what happened to Ben.
1: Okay.
2: Morgan said she's broke a whole bunch of work tools.
1: Oh, no.
2: She said, but you didn't hear it from me.
1: Okay, then. We won't use a last name.
2: Oh, no, Morgan. Scarlett said she's broken plenty of men's hearts.
1: And she has.
2: I believe that.
1: She certainly has.
2: I believe it.
1: Yeah, she's a sweetie.
2: Yeah, and she's gorgeous.
1: Mm.
2: Clint said he broke a glass figurine of a lady feeding chickens. He said, and this is Clint the cop, by the way.
1: Oh, no.
2: He said that the head came off, and he put it in a basket, and then his mom found it a few days later and was like, "Boys,
1: yeah,
2: what happened?"
1: I'm pretty sure that Clint will be disbarred and no longer be a policeman
2: probably
1: after that confession.
2: Sorry, Clint. Probably shouldn't have shared that one, man.
1: Breaking figurines and whatnot.
2: Monaco said they broke a sprinkler head to an irrigation system.
1: Okay.
2: Caitlin said she ripped the towel rack off the wall while dancing before taking a shower. she said she shimmied it back on so it looked okay.
1: Yeah.
2: Her sister came out of the bathroom an hour later crying and thinking that she broke it.
1: Oh, no.
2: She said, "Sorry, Lindsay."
1: Oh, no. Caused Lindsay some trauma.
2: Brandon said he broke the handle off his dad's favorite coffee mug.
1: Oh, no.
2: He said he glued it back on and put it right back in the cabinet, and his dad still uses it. Did
1: good.
2: He ever notice?
1: All right, got away with that
2: awesome.
1: One.
2: Awesome.
1: Yeah.
2: And Megan said she broke a picture frame. She said the glass shattered, so she flipped the picture around and put the frame back on the wall, and nobody noticed for like 3 months.
1: Nice.
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1: Well, you just slapped this work week on the fanny and kept going. You've only got a Friday to make it through. We've got your smoking pole next.
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0: What are you doing?
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0: What am I listening to? 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
1: That's just it. The garage door is so quiet now. 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

0: pretty sure they have the riz. 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
1: It's Christy and Wes from The Rock Show on the smoking pole today. What did you break, then quietly put back like nothing happened?
2: All right, here's some more answers from Facebook. Let's start with Trevor Collins. He admitted that he broke a toilet seat. He said, don't ask how, just know it was back where it belonged before anybody got home.
1: I'd like to know how.
2: Probably sitting on it.
1: There's some tomfoolery happening.
2: Yeah, maybe so. Nicole said she broke her kid's dinosaur toy.
1: Oh,
2: She says she super glued the leg back on and hoped that he would not notice, but he noticed immediately. Derek Lawson said he broke a screen door. He said he slammed it a little too hard and the whole thing came off the track.
1: Yeah.
2: He said he put it back and walked away. Rachel said she broke a Christmas ornament that her grandma gave her.
1: Oh.
2: She said she broke it in December and glued it together carefully and thought that she got away with it. But her grandma picked it up and immediately knew.
1: Oh, no.
2: Oh, no.
1: Nana's probably mad.
2: Yeah. Marcus said the bathroom cabinet. He said the door fell completely off the hinges. I put it back together and said nothing. He said it's still holding

0: wrong 8 years later.
1: Nice.
0: Jenny said she broke a flower pot. She knocked it over, cracked it, turned the crack side towards the wall, and went about her day.
1: That's what you do.
0: Yeah, nobody
1: there you
0: will
1: go.
0: See that.
1: Right.
0: Tiffany said she broke a lampshade. She said somehow she managed to bend the metal frame completely out of shape. She bent it back, and nobody has ever asked a question.
1: Fantastic.
0: Nice.
1: Good work.
0: Kevin Wallace said he broke the freezer drawer. He said he pulled on it too hard, and it came off the rails. He said he got it back in place, and he left the room like a professional.
1: I did the same thing.
0: Really?
1: I've got a drawer that's cattywampus now because I pulled it too hard.
0: You just yanked on it.
1: Yeah.
0: Lauren said she broke her aunt's favorite salt shaker. She said she dropped it on the floor, cleaned up everything, and put different salt in the shaker. Her aunt still hasn't figured why it doesn't match the other set. Did you replace it with another one? She'll never notice this. Here's two more. Ryan said he broke the closet door.
1: Oh, no.
0: He said it jumped off the track when he was moving something. He put it back and made sure nobody was anywhere near to open it.
1: There you go.
0: And Melissa said she broke a decorative vase. She said she cracked it right down the side and turned the crack towards the wall. Hey,
1: there
0: see?
1: You go.
0: Just flip it around.
1: I think we all learned something this morning.
0: Amazing.
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0: 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It's The Rock Show with Chrissy and Wes. Legend tells of a place where caring once existed. Brave souls searched for a single sign that someone gave a hoot. It was, alas, hoot-free. They found only dust, silence, and an empty horizon. 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
1: Chrissy!
2: What?
1: It's Friday.
2: I know.
1: Celebrate.
2: Goodness.
1: Yay.
2: Yay.
1: All right, I think I'm going to take my pants off and twirl them over my
2: Please
1: head.
2: Please don't.
1: Oh.
2: Well, wait till you get home.
1: I heard the first part of that.
2: Wait till you get home.
1: I noticed you said the don't kind of quietly. You went, "Please don't." That's how that went.
2: That is not how that went.
1: 47% of people say the possibility of becoming somebody's viral online content has reduced their ability to relax and be themselves in public.
2: Oh, come on. Really? You really think that's true? Has it ever affected you? Are you ever just out there thinking, "I hope nobody runs up on me with a camera"?
1: Not other people, but like security cameras and stuff. Because, you know, my side hustle, I have cameras out there. And every once in a while, I think about unzipping the home of the Whopper and taking a pee.
2: Oh.
1: And I'm like, no, I got to go around the corner now.
2: I think it would be more embarrassing for it to catch you being clumsy and falling or hurting yourself.
1: Oh, that's on film.
2: Yeah, so that's maybe you do need to worry a little bit.
1: On film. You know, adjacent to that, the AI thing, 73% of people have shared something with AI that they wouldn't post publicly. Mm. What about you?
2: No, I have not. I have not shared anything weird with any of the AI stuff I've used.
1: I have, and it's helped me immeasurably.
2: Mm.
1: I quit in doing that. And I will tell people honestly and seriously that one of the best things you can do in your life is to journal.
2: Yeah.
1: Because it kind of helps you reframe your day and stuff.
2: Sure.
1: And I was keeping that all on the AI.
2: Mm.
1: And occasionally I'd say, "Hey, are these thoughts I'm having, the way I reacted in things like this, were they okay?"
2: Mm.
1: And it was crazy how accurate it was, because it did not butter my buns.
2: Mm.
1: It went, "Oh, no, you're leaning towards jerkhood here."
2: Wow.
1: It would tell you that.
2: That, you know what? Maybe you should keep talking to yours then.
1: You know, I decided to go back to paper.
2: Oh, dang it.
1: And interestingly enough, when I was

0: back on paper, I felt like I didn't need any more opinions. Right there. I don't know what it is. You know, we have had a number of things on this show that have basically changed the way people live. You know, when you find out that lemons and pepper shakers are probably the worst things in restaurants and things like that.
1: Or that you pee for 17 seconds.
0: Yeah.
1: Yeah.
0: You start counting after a while. It's all animals, all mammals pee for 17 seconds.
1: All of them.
0: It's crazy.
1: Weird.
0: Here's a new one for you. Germiest place you go without realizing it. Germiest place you go without realizing it.
1: What is it?
0: The pharmacy.
1: Oh, that makes sense.
0: Think about all those people, and you never really think about this. They go to the pharmacy, they turn in their prescription, then they go over to kill time by looking at all the stuff on the shelf.
1: Yeah.
0: And they're picking it up, they're coughing on it, they're wiping bugs underneath the razors. They're doing all of this gross stuff in the pharmacy.
1: For some reason, you think it's cleaner in there than other places, you know? I don't know.
0: It's not.
1: It's not. No, you're right. You're right.
0: It's germ warfare is what it is.
1: For some reason, no, CVS and stuff always seems so clean to me.
0: And you know what? I don't think that there's anybody in there overnight wiping things down either.
1: No.
0: So be careful. Make sure you wash your hands after you exit the pharmacy.
2: And so the voices echo across the desolate and unfertile plain, unheard but unto themselves. 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
0: On the way in the dumbass of the day, some AI thieves get sand instead of treasure, plus rum, cocaine, and 9 arrests.
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1: Let's go to Smashers. 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
0: Smashers? The pickleball place?
1: 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It's so good. The smash hit pickle dip is to die for.
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1: Our topic today is the top five creepy things to do at the fair.
2: Okay. All right.
1: You know, the fairs are making their way all around the areas. You know, some people have had them. Some people still have them coming up. Of course, the state fair is still going on.
2: Yes.
1: And I'm old. My back gets thrown out by the ride, so I got to make my own fun at the fair.
2: Okay, so this is the top five creepy things to do at the fair.
1: That is correct.
2: Okay, number five.
1: Yell, Dad, is that you and a bunch of carnies? And watch them scatter.
2: Number four.
1: Get on the Ferris wheel and take off a piece of clothing every time it goes around.
2: Oh, number three.
1: Head to the lemonade booth and tell them no cup. Just squirt it on my face and chest.
2: Oh, no. Number two.
1: Three words. Funnel cake bikini.
2: Okay. And the number one creepiest thing to do at the fair.
1: Stare into the dunk tank clown's eyes while eating a corn dog.
2: Okay. So.
0: Twice the funny with half the counting. This has been the Fast Five on The Rock Show. It's the stuff you talk about at work. 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
1: Each day, The Rock Show challenges two idiots to enter the ring of stupidity. But only one will leave with the title of The Dumbass of the Day.
2: My story today comes out of California, where thieves stole two semi-trailers. One of them was displaying a NVIDIA name on it.
3: A logo.
2: Yes, and the other had Plus AI logos on it.
3: All right, so we're talking some high-tech trucks here.
2: Right, that's what these guys are thinking. They're like, these things are going to be loaded with computer chips or something crazy.
3: Yeah.
2: But in reality, each trailer contained 20,000 pounds of sand.
3: Mm.
2: So the trailers belong to a trucking company, and the thieves dumped the cargo because they were like, wow, we don't need this sand. This is stupid. The sand was silica, a raw material used to make silicone and found in microchips, but it didn't have any value to these guys. They were like, we don't need all this stupid sand. So, you know, maybe, I don't know.
3: Stole all that good stuff for nothing.
2: Yeah, pretty much.
3: There you go.
2: Mm-hmm.
3: A 76-year-old Florida man is in the news, not only for his actions. Well, I suppose it's part of his actions.
2: Mm.
3: He was very nice and cooperative with the cops.
2: Really?
3: Yeah, they had a report of a car swerving all over the place, so they pulled him over.
2: Yeah.
3: Found out that Charles Ducking was slurring his speech.
2: Uh-oh.
3: Smelt a bit of booze. We all know that perfumey smell.
2: Mm-hmm.
3: And the cops said, you've been drinking? And he just handed him a thermos full of rum.
2: Oh.
3: And the cops said, oh, you've been drinking. He goes, yeah, and I had some cocaine about 10 minutes ago, too.
2: Just a little blow.
3: No, he's 76 years old.
2: Okay.
3: Let the man be happy.
2: Maybe not while he's driving.
3: The problem is he has 9 priors, so.
2: Yeah.
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1: 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You haven't tried the restaurant yet? It's so good. The smash hit pickle dip is to die for.
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0: 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It's a three-ring circus of news with no safety inspection. This is random shit.
1: A 245 million year old reptile fossil still has its stomach and intestines.
2: Mm.
1: And with a little help, it'll still be able to cast a vote in the Senate. Yeah.
2: Okay.
1: Mm-hmm.
2: All right.
1: Mm-hmm.
0: The more you know, the more you wish you didn't. Here's more random shit.
3: Scientists have discovered radio waves coming from a planet 63 light years from Earth.
1: Whoa.
3: We're not sure what they're saying, but if you're caller 9, you win a prize.
1: Hey! Thank you. Thank you. Also, aliens? Like, what the heck, dude?
2: Yeah.
0: We're not mad. We're just disappointed. Here's more random shit.
1: A study links insomnia to a higher risk of stroke and dementia.
2: Oh.
1: And being awake in the middle of the night also leads to a higher risk of eating a whole box of donuts.
2: True story.
0: You just got a wet willy soaked in funny. This has been The Rock Show's Random Shit. 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

Friday is proof that you beat four work days. Congratulations to you. Hold your head up high and keep moving forward. On the way, the largest ever trick-or-treat in Good Thing, Bad Thing on The Rock Show.

0: I'm just hungry. It's the Rock Show with Chrissy and Wes. Why think for yourself when the Rock Show can do it for you? This is Good Thing, Bad Thing.
1: There you go. This is a controversy each year. This year, a little less of a controversy and more about what? It's a Great Pumpkin, Charlie Brown, will stream for free on Apple TV on the 17th and 18th.
2: Okay.
1: So, I know no one that has Apple TV.
2: Yeah, I don't actually have it. You don't have it?
1: I have a ton of Apple products, and I have no idea what's going on with Apple TV.
2: So, can you not watch this on regular cable every year anymore?
1: No. They took possession of it.
2: That is so sad.
1: What is sad about it? It was never that great.
2: It just makes me sad. My grandpa used to call me every single year and go, "Turn on the TV, Charlie Brown is on," and I would get so excited. And now I don't even have the option to do that, so that's what makes it sad. Sad.
1: I think the whole reason, and I've expressed this before, that it became popular, it was a chance for us to watch cartoons at night. It was not a good cartoon.
2: No, it wasn't a great cartoon.
1: It's very depressing.
2: It's kind of depressing. You're
1: the
2: right.
1: The world's worst Halloween costume, a guy who keeps getting rocks, and a kid whose parents let him sit in a field all night.
2: There's a lot going on there, but I do like it. I'm probably going to watch it this year either way.
3: Bad thing.
2: You're a stick in the mud.
1: Are you going to download an Apple app just for this?
2: No, I'm going to find it for free online and steal it from someone probably.
1: Okay.
2: Probably going to do that.
1: Yeah. Mm-hmm. Well, speaking of such things, Lionsgate has teamed with LG to launch free channels. I wonder if you have to have an LG product in order to access them.
2: I don't know.
1: They're going to have free channels dedicated to Hunger Games, Saw, and John Wick.
2: Wow.
1: They're just going to play those things over and over and over again.
2: Well, I mean, they got a lot of stuff to play, I guess. That's kind of crazy.
1: I mean, if they're free, they're free.
2: Yeah.
1: I just don't know how you get the LG in order to do it. You might have to have one of those TVs, which I always thought were kind of cheap TVs. Am I wrong?
2: I don't think they're so bad. I like the idea of free channels. I don't think those are channels that I'm probably going to sit down and watch. I might watch the Saw channel for a while till I see them all.
1: Okay, this is how dumb I am. I just realized the reason for this team up. LG TVs, Lionsgate.
2: Oh.
1: Yeah.
2: Oh.
1: Now, I don't think they're really associated.
2: Are they?
1: Kind of interesting. I don't think so. Lionsgate, LG. It still seems like a good thing. If it's free entertainment, right, you can find it.
3: Good thing.
2: We got to look into the Lionsgate LG conspiracy theory, though.
1: Here's my problem with the world.
2: Oh, okay.
1: Most of us live in towns where if we directly attacked one problem, we could solve that problem and then move on to another problem and so on and so on. For instance, where I live, there is a problem with the pet population.
2: Mm-hmm.
1: If we as a city focused on it, it's very, very solvable.
2: Yeah.
1: But we don't.
2: Yeah.
1: We just throw some little crumbs at the problem.
2: Right, you're right.
1: The same thing goes for celebrations. Now, New York, which has been called the greatest city in the world, is now hosting the largest ever trick-or-treat ever, featuring 160 car-free open streets and plazas across all five boroughs.
2: Wow.
1: Over 100 car-free zones where kids can go trick-or-treating. They just decided this is something we're going to do, and now they're doing it.
2: I think that's so awesome.
1: I think it's absolutely amazing.
2: Yeah, that is.
1: So maybe one town could do this and have the world's biggest Easter egg hunt.
2: Mm-hmm.
1: Somebody else could have a Christmas in the streets. All you have to do is decide to do it. And if New York can do this with a bazillion people,
2: then what's our excuse?
1: Whatever little town you live in or from could get this done in one city council meeting.
2: Yeah, you're right.
3: Good thing.
0: Now you know the score. This is Good Thing, Bad Thing on
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1: Chrissy, today's joke is listener submitted.
2: Okay.
1: Submitted by our friend Tabitha Martinez.
2: Oh, I love Tabitha.
1: So if you don't laugh at today's joke, it means you hate Tabitha.
2: No, I'll be laughing today.
1: And you will offend her greatly. Mm-mm. And we will lose one of our greatest listeners.
2: No, no.
1: All because you're a humbug.
2: No,
1: You're a humbug.
2: I'm going to laugh today. She's pretty awesome.
1: Chrissy.
2: What?
1: What kind of pants does a ghost hunter wear? Chrissy, I'm asking you. What kind of pants does a ghost hunter wear?

0: don't know.
1: Just a pair of normal jeans.
0: Ah, Tabby, that was a good one. A pair of normal jeans.
1: Yeah.
2: This has been Great Moments in Dad Jokery. On the Rock Show. Congratulations, you lucky duck. You have music in the morning and the Rock Show with Chrissy and Wes.

0: When questions have to be answered, it's you to the rescue. 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
1: All right, the question today is, what would be on your personalized license plate?
2: Yeah.
1: You get between 2 and 7 letters when you do this kind of thing. And I do wonder how quick FU went away. Everybody grabbed that one up.
2: Yeah, actually, and, one's not even on here.
1: Well, you could get FU and FU2 with the number, and then you could also do the TWO.
2: Hey.
1: You could keep going and be as naughty as you want.
2: Yeah, kind of. Yeah.
1: And of course, that means Friends United.
2: Right.
1: The FU. So there you go. We get together with The Rock Show every Sunday morning, and you are welcome to join. We love to have you as part of the crowd.
2: Please do.
1: We love to make friends. They get us started with the answers. Here you go. Ashley, you get between 2 and 7 letters for a vanity license plate. What would yours say?
3: Smash 02. My nickname is Smashly because I bump into stuff and knock, you know, all sorts of shit over. And so that would be, and then it would also deter people from like riding my butt, you know, and when I'm driving. Because they hear the smash, you know.
1: That's awesome. Ronnie, what would be on your license plate?
4: Eat me.
1: Okay, Ronnie. All right, Ronnie is feeling it this morning. Jeremy, what would be on your license plate?
5: Bad idea.
1: Bad idea. I like that. And Nick, what would be on your license plate?
6: Doc Nick.
1: Oh, I like that. 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There you go.
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1: It's Chrissy and Wes from The Rock Show on the smoking pole today. What would be on your personalized license plate?
2: All right, here's some answers from our listeners. These are pretty good.
1: Now, you only get between 2 and 7 letters and numbers.
2: Right. Okay, for the sake of time, do you want me to spell them out to you or just tell you?
1: Just tell me, and then I'll let you know if I have questions.
2: Okay, all right. Let's start with Acadiana. She said hers is going to be Skater, which I think you can imagine.
1: Oh, kind of an Avril Lavigne thing.
2: Mm-hmm. She's got the 8 in there.
1: Of course.
2: Yeah. Robert Garza is going to be Artist, which actually fits the whole word.
1: He is an artist. You counted. You double-checked him, didn't you?
2: Yeah.
1: You didn't trust him.
2: Oh, I didn't trust anybody on this one. Sheila said hers would be Plant Lady, and she just removed the A's in Plant and Lady.
1: Okay, love it.
2: Yeah. Adam Pena said his would be IDK, man. I don't know, man.
1: Oh, I love that. That's actually a good one.
2: I like that. Gil Vasquez said if he could, he would get boobs with 80085.
1: Okay, I like that.
2: Like you do on the calculator.
1: Right.
2: Jerry said his would be In Too Deep.
1: I like that.
2: That's a good one.
1: That is a very good one.
2: Robert Baxter said his vanity plate would say TARDIS on it. He must be a Doctor Who fan.
1: Oh, okay, TARDIS.
2: Yes.
1: Okay.
2: Oh, you looked confused there for a second,
1: Wes. Well, I thought you were saying something bad about turtles.
2: No. Bubba said his would be Swamp Ass. S-W-M-P-A-S-S.
1: Okay.
2: Nice.
1: All right.
2: Thank you, Bubba.
1: I'm sure that'll get him a lot of dates.
2: Yeah. Ray Rodriguez is going to go with Bad MF.
1: Okay.
2: I like that.
1: I like it.
2: And Dustin said his would be You Are Too Slow.
1: Yeah. Love it.

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Birds fly out of their way. And they can see your bald spot coming in before anyone else. Join them as they conquer the earth, one radio show at a time. It's The Rock Show with Chrissy and Wes. 96.5, The Rock, San Angelo's rock station.

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2: They are the Nephilim, tall and strong, and some say the offspring of fallen

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1: It's Chrissy and Wes from The Rock Show on the smoking poll today. 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
2: All right, here's some more answers from our listeners. We're going to start with Amanda Collins. She said hers would be hot mess, and she just took the E out of mess.
1: Okay, good.
2: That's good.
1: I appreciate the explanation because I'm over here calculating.
2: Yeah, I'm trying to help you out.
1: Yeah.
2: Brandon Wells said his license plate would just say idiot on it.
1: Okay.
2: And he used a 10 in the middle.

0: for that. So think
1: about
0: that.
1: I get it.
0: It's nice.
1: Uh-huh.
0: Jessica Moreno said hers would say not guilty. And she did take a lot of letters out of there.
1: What is going on there with her?
0: Sounds like she might be guilty.
1: Yeah.
0: Megan Foster said her personalized license plate would say Nap Queen.
1: Ooh.
0: I like that.
1: Okay.
0: Chad Reynolds would say Broke AF. Nice.
1: That's a good one.
0: Same.
1: That's a very good one.
0: I think I need that one too.
1: Uh-huh.
0: Ashley Simmons would say Send It on hers.
1: Send It.
0: Send It.
1: Did she give a reason?
0: Well, yeah, it's what you do in a restaurant. Send it. Yeah, get it out there.
1: I did not know that.
0: Yeah.
1: That's some restaurant
0: Yes,
1: speak.
0: It is. Travis said his would say overthink, and he just took the E out of over and the I out of think.
1: Wow, okay.
0: Overthink.
1: Appreciate him working like that. On that.
0: Brittany said hers would say mom taxi.
1: Oh, okay. That's all right. That's a good one. Yeah, that
0: and
1: took a second.
0: Cody Mitchell said his personalized license plate would say no clue. Pretty good. Pretty good.
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0: 96.5, The Rock, San Angelo's rock station. It's a three-ring circus of news with no safety inspection. This is random shit.
1: A 245 million year old reptile fossil still has its stomach and intestines.
2: Mm.
1: And with a little help, it'll still be able to cast a vote in the Senate. Yeah.
2: Okay.
1: Mm-hmm.
2: All right.
1: Mm-hmm.
0: The more you know, the more you wish you didn't. Here's more random shit.
3: Scientists have discovered radio waves coming from a planet 63 light years from Earth.
1: Whoa.
3: We're not sure what they're saying, but if you're caller 9, you win a prize.
1: Hey! Thank you. Thank you. Also, aliens? Like, what the heck, dude?
2: Yeah.
0: We're not mad. We're just disappointed. Here's more random shit.
1: A study links insomnia to a higher risk of stroke and dementia.
2: Oh.
1: And being awake in the middle of the night also leads to a higher risk of eating a whole box of donuts.
2: Story.
0: You just got a wet willy soaked in funny. This has been The Rock Show's Random Shit. 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
1: A neighborhood in Indiana is on gator watch after a 2-foot alligator named Irwin escaped from an animal show operator. Mark Kohlhorst, who runs Mark's Ark Animal Show, says Irwin slipped out of a container after a show and was gone when he got home. Kohlhorst says the little gator isn't dangerous and will probably avoid people, but some neighbors aren't exactly thrilled, especially after claims another gator got loose in the area years ago. Irwin is still missing, and officials are now looking at local rules about exotic animals because apparently check the yard for alligators wasn't on anyone's Indiana bingo card.
2: So it sounds like this alligator said, see you later.
1: Oh, Wes. Dude, come on.
0: You just stepped into a big pile of news. Steamy. This has been the Rock Show's News Dump. Da-da-da-da-da-dump. It's like a clown car emptying out into your ears. It's the Rock Show with Chrissy and Wes.

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1: It's time for one unfortunate soul to pull the finger of destiny and be crowned the dumbass of the day on The Rock Show.
2: Some thieves in California stole two semi-trailers displaying NVIDIA and AI Plus logos. Apparently, they were thinking that these things were full of expensive microchips and all kinds of computer stuff, but each trailer actually contained 20,000 pounds of sand.
3: That's a lot of sand.
2: Yeah, they're like, I don't think we have any use for all this sand.
3: Well, so you could fill a lot of cat boxes.
2: I guess so. It's actually silica, a raw material used to make silicone, found also in microchips.
3: Are you saying your cats are too good to use silica?
2: I just don't know if it would be safe for the kitties.
3: Oh, okay.
2: You know, I don't know, but I do need some cat litter, so...
3: So you want one of these thieves to call you or
2: something?
3: I mean,
2: maybe. Guys, call me. I'll test it out. I'll see if it works. Anyway, they were just like, what do we do with all this stupid sand? So they just dumped that stuff and walked away.
3: Okay.
2: And actually, they're still on the loose. So.
3: All right, then.
2: Mm-hmm.
3: I got a 76-year-old Florida man. He's a repeat offender. Cops caught him swerving all over the road. So they pulled him over and said, can we see your license? He said, nah, I got it suspended for a DUI.
2: Oh.
3: And they're like, oh, that's really good information. By the way, you're slurring your speech and you smell of booze.
2: Uh-oh.
3: Have you been partying?
2: Mm-hmm.
3: And he goes, oh, yeah, that's cocaine about 10 minutes ago.
2: Hey.
3: And he handed him a thermos full of rum.
2: Nice.
3: They were very impressed with how cooperative he was, but found out that he had 9 priors for pretty much the same thing.
2: Ugh.
3: So here you go.
2: And the winner is... It is your drunk man today. Congratulations.
3: Fantastic news.
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They're pretty sure they have the Riz. They just don't know what it means. It's The Rock Show with Chrissy and Wes. 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

0: 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Legend tells of a place where caring once existed. Brave souls searched for a single sign that someone gave a hoot. It was, alas, hoot-free. They found only dust, silence, and an empty horizon. This is the rock show's Field of F***s.
1: Chrissy!
2: What?
1: It's Friday.
2: I know.
1: Celebrate.
2: Goodness.
1: Yay.
2: Yay.
1: All right, I think I'm going to take my pants off and twirl them over my head.
2: Please don't.
1: Oh.
2: Well, wait till you get home.
1: I heard the first part of that.
2: Wait till you get home.
1: I noticed you said the don't kind of quietly. You went, please don't. That's how that went.
2: That is not how that went.
1: 47% of people say the possibility of becoming somebody's viral online content has reduced their ability to relax and be themselves in public.
2: Oh, come on. Really? You really think that's true? Has it ever affected you? Are you ever just out there thinking, I hope nobody runs up on me with a camera?
1: Not other people, but like security cameras and stuff. Because, you know, my side hustle, I have cameras out there. And every once in a while, I think about unzipping the home of the Whopper and taking a pee.
2: Oh.
1: And I'm like, no, I got to go around the corner now.
2: I think it would be more embarrassing for it to catch you being clumsy and falling or hurting yourself.
1: Oh, that's on film.
2: Yeah, so maybe you do need to worry a little bit.
1: On film. You know, adjacent to that, the AI thing, 73% of people have shared something with AI that they wouldn't post publicly. Mm. What about you?
2: No, I have not. I have not shared anything weird with any of the AI stuff I've used.
1: I have, and it's helped me immeasurably.
2: Mm.
1: I quit in doing that. And I will tell people honestly and seriously that one of the best things you can do in your life is to journal.
2: Yeah.
1: Because it kind of helps you reframe your day and stuff.
2: Sure.
1: And I was keeping that all on the AI.
2: Mm.
1: And occasionally I'd say, hey, are these thoughts I'm having, the way I reacted in things like this, were they okay?
2: Mm.
1: And it was crazy how accurate it was, because it did not butter my buns.
2: Mm.
1: It went, oh, no, you're leaning towards jerkhood here.
2: Wow.
1: It so would tell you that.
2: That, you know what? Maybe you should keep talking to yours then.
1: You know, I decided to go back to paper.
2: Oh, dang it.
1: And interestingly enough, when I was back on paper, I felt like I didn't need any more opinions.
2: Mm, huh.
1: Right there. I don't know what it is.
2: Hmm.
1: You know, we have had a number of things on this show that have basically changed the way people live.
2: Mm.
1: You know, when you find out that lemons and pepper shakers are probably the worst things in restaurants,
2: mm-hmm,
1: and things like that.
2: Or that you pee for 17 seconds.
1: Yeah.
2: Yeah.
1: You start counting after a while.
2: Mm-hmm.
1: It's all animals, all mammals pee for 17 seconds.
2: All of them.
1: It's crazy.
2: Weird.
1: Here's a new one for you. Germiest place you go without realizing it.
2: Mm.
1: Germiest place you go without realizing it.
2: What is it?
1: The pharmacy.
2: Oh, that makes sense.
1: Think about all those people, and you never really think about this. They go to the pharmacy, they turn in their prescription, then they go over to kill time by looking at all the stuff on the shelf.
2: Yeah.
1: And they're picking it up, they're coughing on it, they're wiping boogs underneath the razors. They're doing all of this gross stuff in the pharmacy.
2: For some reason, you think it's cleaner in there than other places, you know? I don't know.
1: It's not.
2: It's not. No, you're right. You're right.
1: But it's germ warfare is what it is.
2: For some reason, no, CVS and stuff always seems so clean to me.
1: And you know what? I don't think that there's anybody in there overnight wiping things down either.
2: No.
1: So be careful. Make sure you wash your hands after you exit the pharmacy. Ugh.
0: And so the voices echo across the desolate and unfertile plain, unheard but unto themselves. This has been The Rock Show's Field of F***s. 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
1: All right, let's go. 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All you got to do is take this following three-digit PIN number over to our mobile app, enter it via the link right there on the homepage. It says Win Cash, or go to the Win Stuff page on our website, and you can type it in there too, okay? Pretty simple. All right, here we go. This hour's PIN number is 590. 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

0: It's Fuel on this Friday morning with me, KC. And just seeing that the scientists in South Korea figured out how to turn used coffee grounds into building insulation. I thought that was kind of cool. I mean, and they're testing the material insulated about as well as commercial foam products. And so I guess there's finally a practical use for the amount of coffee that I drink just to get ready to do this show every day. Have you ever noticed that sometimes I seem a little wound up? Yeah, well, that's the Java Juice talking right there. That first cup gets my eyes open. The next one gets the brain involved. Somewhere after that, I become capable of speaking in sentences you might actually want to hear. I guess. I don't know. Meanwhile, I'm throwing away what could apparently be somebody's attic insulation. So you give me a couple mornings and I might have enough for the whole garage. By Friday, you know, we're discussing maybe insulating an addition on the house. The material is also biodegradable, so researchers see potential for a useful second life for all those leftover coffee grounds. And I like the idea that my coffee habit could accomplish something beyond making me talk faster and having to visit the bathroom so much. How much coffee does it take for you to get ready to deal with people? I'd love to know via the app, okay? I got Allison Chains coming up. I got Van Halen on the way. We're going to hear the new one from Nickelback. I'm going to go get a fresh cup of coffee. We'll talk to you soon.
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Van Halen on this Friday morning where it's hard to believe it's already October. But hey, things to look forward this month other than Halloween. You got the big Nickelback album coming out on October 30th, just in time for your Halloween festivities. You got the new album, Everything Under the Sun, due out on October 30th. Here's the latest from Nickelback off that upcoming new album. It's their new one called Rattle the Cage.

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minutes of heavy metal and hard rock. Of course, it means we're going to be talking about Metallica's opening of their Sphere residency last night. Yes, it means we'll be playing the new song from Slash and Miles Kennedy. Man, I can't wait to crank that one up for you. We got a few other things in store, too, because it is Friday night. So let's have a good one together. Loudwire Night starts at 7 o'clock. I'll see you in just a little bit.

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loosen to the folds.

It's live and lightning crashes on this Friday morning where they say the odds of being struck by lightning in the U.S. in any given year are less than 1 in 1 million. And I feel like your odds of winning $25,000 are far greater than 1 in 1 million. So we got another chance of winning 25 grand coming up here shortly after 11 o'clock. But right now, let's keep it rolling with Linkin Park. It's Crawling.

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0: Bill Murray and A Day to Remember, It's Always Let You Down. That's the latest from them as we got another new rock weekend coming your way this weekend with hot, fresh out of the oven new music for you all weekend long. 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
1: All right, gather round, everyone. I got another three-digit PIN number that could land you some serious coinage, some serious cash money. Your chance at $25,000. All you got to do is take this following PIN number over to our mobile app. Enter it via the link on the homepage. You know, the one that says Win Cash? Yeah, that one. Or you can go to the Win Stuff page on our website and you can type it in there too. And if done so properly, you can win 25 grand. Pretty cool, huh? All right, here we go. This hour's PIN number is 249. That's 249. I'm feeling fine. 249. Yeah, enter that now on the mobile app for your chance to win $25,000 and fuel up your life. Once again, that PIN number, 249.

0: wasn't nothing but a good time. And speaking of good times, it's time for another exciting episode of Dig This. I got something I know you can dig, man. Now, Pizza Hut's putting its classic little red roof on neighborhood book exchanges. You know what I'm talking about? Those little birdhouse-looking things that people stuff books in. They're partnering with Little Free Library to make 24 Little Hut libraries. So like I said, you just picture one of those take-a-book, leave-a-book boxes, except it kind of looks like a Pizza Hut. Yeah, each one comes with 25 starter books and some Pizza Hut and Book It goodies, including a limited supply of personal pan pizza gift cards. So if you find one of those, you might swing by and get yourself a free personal pan pizza. I mean, I'm stoked about this because as a child growing up, I was a big fan of the Book It program because I liked pizza and I liked to read. And it worked out hand in hand. Other people are trying to convince kids that reading was its own reward. Pizza Hut showed up with melted cheese and closed the deal. It was amazing. And then suddenly, like I said, I got very interested in literature. But applications to do your own little Pizza Hut or your little hut library run through Halloween at littlefreelibrary.org if you want to participate in this. It looks like a lot of fun. All right, there you go. It's Dig This. As I got Evanescence coming up, plus another chance at 25 grand. Don't go anywhere.
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I got something that'll have you saying woo-hoo, and that's $25,000, your next chance to fuel up your life, coming up here shortly after 12 o'clock. 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
1: In West

0: 60s. 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
5: Hey, it's Chuck with Loudwire Nights, and on tonight's show, we've got a whole lot we got to do to celebrate the end of the week and get ready for the weekend. Of course, that means we'll do the pit in the final hour of the show, 60 minutes of heavy metal and hard rock. Of course, it means we're going to be talking about Metallica's opening of their Sphere residency last night. Yes, it means we'll be playing the new song from Slash and Miles Kennedy. Man, I can't wait to crank that one up for you. We got a few other things in store, too, because it is Friday night, so let's have a good one together. Loudwire Night starts at 7 o'clock. I'll see you in just a little bit.

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It's Window.

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Chinatown and Young Again. As I wish I was young again, then I wouldn't feel so creepy thinking about going trick-or-treating this year. But speaking of Halloween, Ozzy Osbourne getting his very own haunted Halloween Horror Nights attraction at Universal Studios this year. And all the visuals at his little haunted house are inspired by the imagery from his albums Blizzard of Oz, Diary of a Madman, No More Tears, and the album this song is off of, the title track of the album Bark at the Moon. 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

Well, it's just about time to get your grub on. We've got the lunch hour upon us. Fine dining music as your stuff in your face. And another shot of 25 grand coming up in a mere matter of minutes. But first, it's Saving Abel. I'm so

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1: All righty, time to fuel you up, giving you another chance at scoring 25 grand or the $250 prize we're looking to give away that day. And all you got to do is take this following PIN number over to our mobile app, enter it via the link that says Win Cash right there on the homepage, or go to the Win Stuff page on our website and you can type it in there too. And if done so properly, you can win 25 grand. Pretty cool, huh? All right, here we go. This hour's PIN number is 559, 559er. It's 559. Enter that now via the app and you can fuel up your life and possibly score $25,000. Once again, this hour's PIN number, it's 559.

0: It's Green Day and Dilemma on this Friday afternoon, as it is time now for your Dumb Dumb of the Day. Stupid dummies doing stupid stuff. And today's Dumb Dumb, a motorcyclist in Virginia got pulled over doing 72 mile an hour in a 25 mile an hour zone. Yeah, 47 over. That's a serious commitment to making a terrible decision. His explanation, though, to the officer is pretty funny. He was trying to get to McDonald's before breakfast ended. And he woken up so late that he was in such a hurry, he didn't even put on socks. He just jumped on his bike and took off. So, got bare ankles and a breakfast emergency and absolutely no reasonable backup plan at all. But the officer reminded him that if somebody pulled out in front of him at 72 mile an hour, he could be done for on that bike. Plus, he was putting other people at risk, too, all for a McMuffin. So he received reckless driving ticket for that. Whether he ever got his breakfast, though, wasn't confirmed. And I know I immediately went to Big Daddy with Adam Sandler on this one. It's like, what do you mean you're not serving breakfast? Look at him, the kid's crying. Landing this guy the top spot is our Dumb Dumb of the Day. With more of the Lunch Hour coming up, don't go anywhere.
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2: 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If you want

Guns N' Roses is knocking on heaven's door, all part of the lunch hour. As we got another chance of winning 25 grand coming up here a little after 1 o'clock. Another chance to fuel up your life. But right now, let's continue with the latest from Autumn Kings. Here's Gone, Gone, Gone.

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6: 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Of course, that means we'll do The Pit in the final hour of the show, 60 minutes of heavy metal and hard rock. Of course, it means we're going to be talking about Metallica's opening of their Sphere residency last night. Yes, it means we'll be playing the new song from Slash and Miles Kennedy. Man, I can't wait to crank that one up for you. We got a few other things in store, too, because it is Friday night. So let's have a good one together. Loudwire Night starts at 7 o'clock. 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

Pearl Jam reminding you that they are very much alive. As we got another new rock weekend coming your way this weekend. Hot, fresh, out of the oven, new music for you all weekend long. And speaking of new music, I got the latest from Ashes to New. This is their new one called Die For You.

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Harold Smith with Sweet Emotion on this Friday afternoon. You know it'd be pretty sweet winning $250. 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
1: 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Pretty sweet, eh? All right, here we go. This hour's PIN number is 528. That's 528. Isn't that great? It's 528. 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

0: It's Led Zeppelin on this Friday afternoon as it is time now to do some learning. It's time for your facts of the day. Time to feed your brain some fun facts that could come in handy this weekend and make you the smartest person at the cookout. You know, like this one right here. Did you know that Alabama removed its constitutional ban on interracial marriage in the year 2000? That took them a while, huh? It was decades after the Supreme Court made it unenforceable back in 1967, so I guess somebody finally found the password for the state's update settings or something like that. The world produces enough food to feed everyone, but access, affordability, distribution, and waste are the big problems. So, I mean, we can deliver a single cookie across town. I think we should put some of that ambition towards dinner. I also learned that peatlands, you know, like peat moss, peatlands, they store more carbon than all the world's other vegetation combined. So that swamp's been overachieving while we've been making movies about monsters living in a swamp. And the world's median age is approximately 30. Yeah, half the population is younger and half the population is older than 30, meaning that half the planet has no idea why we needed a pencil to fix our music back in the day. And finally, papaya produces a milky liquid called latex. At first, I was expecting a fruit salad, not a material science lecture. So, yeah, there you go. Your facts of the day. Feeding your brain. As we got the Chili Peppers coming up and yet another shot at $25,000 on the way. Don't you go anywhere.
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Heaven gonna let the light shine down on you, and hopefully heaven also gonna shine down a little luck, as we got another chance of winning $25,000 coming up. 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
1: Okay, so where

our friends from the Great White North up in Canada, it's Finger 11 and Paralyzer. And here's a question. Do you think with the trade war going on with Canada, that albums from Finger 11 or Nickelback or even 3 Days Grace are going to cost more? I'm just asking for a friend. It's a good question. I want to know. Let's keep it going now with the latest from A Perfect Circle. Here's their new one called Starless.

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Breaking Benjamin has something wicked, as Breaking Benjamin has announced that, yes, they do have a new album finished and ready to go, but they have yet to announce when they're going to release said new album, and the anticipation is killing me, man. Can't wait for that announcement, but the second I hear about it, I'm going to let you know when they're going to be releasing their new album. But right now, let's keep it rolling with Motley Crue. Let's shake our fists in the air and shout at the devil.

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It's the Foo Fighters and My Hero. As we got another chance of winning $25,000 coming up. Another opportunity to fuel up your life and win the $25,000 grand prize or the $250 we have to give away today. Stand by for your next chance to win cash. Coming up here in just a mere matter of minutes. But right now, let's keep it going with Shinedown and the Sound of Madness.

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1: All right, let's do it. Another chance of winning 25 grand. 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

$25,000 or today's $250 prize we're looking to give away. Pretty neat, huh? All right, here we go. This hour's pin number is 412. That's 412. You got it? All right, 412. Enter that now on the mobile app for your chance to fuel up your life and possibly win $25,000. 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

0: is Fly Away With You. It's The Offspring and Make It All Right, as it is time now for some news that doesn't suck. I got the good news stories making the rounds today. And first up, talk about a teenage McDonald's employee in Idaho who paid for a customer's dinner after the guy realized he'd forgotten his wallet. The customer contacted local news and the station tracked down the teenager and surprised him with a restaurant gift card, actually a bunch of restaurant gift cards. So one kind gesture turned into another, I guess. Then in Florida, there's a firefighter who was named Autumn Kelso, been recognized by the Guinness Book of World Records for the world's shortest female firefighter. She's 4'10". She spent 5 years serving the St. Pete Beach area, driving trucks and entering buildings, you know, burning buildings, that kind of stuff. Her crew also counts on her to reach tight spaces, you know, because she's tiny, which is a pretty impressive answer to anybody who's ever told her she was too small. Now, she's a firefighter, for crying out loud. And finally, those South Korean researchers we mentioned earlier developed building insulation using old coffee grounds. It performed comparably to commercial foam in testing, and it's biodegradable. So that could give a useful second life to something we normally throw away, especially me. I have copious amounts of coffee grounds. So kind people, capable people, and somebody finding a purpose for the remains of my morning coffee habit, that definitely is some news that doesn't suck. Because I got Green Day coming up. We got Dio on the way. Plus, we're going to hear the new one from Let Down and yet another shot at 25 grand coming your way. Don't go anywhere.
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All hail Dio. It's Holy Diver on this Friday afternoon, gearing up for the weekend. Got another New Rock weekend coming at you this weekend with hot, fresh, out of the oven new music all weekend long. And speaking of new music, I have the new one for you now from the band Let Down. Here's their latest. It's called Do It For The Love.

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0: Hey, it's Chuck with Loudwire Nights, and on tonight's show, we've got a whole lot we got to do to celebrate the end of the week and get ready for the weekend. Of course, that means we'll do the pit in the final hour of the show, 60 minutes of heavy metal and hard rock. Of course, it means we're going to be talking about Metallica's opening of their Sphere residency last night. Yes, it means we'll be playing the new song from Slash and Miles Kennedy. Man, I can't wait to crank that one up for you. We got a few other things in store, too, because it is Friday night, so let's have a good one together. Loudwire Night starts at 7 o'clock. I'll see you in just a little bit.
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Remaining members of Nirvana recently reuniting for the Video Vanguard Award at the MTV VMAs this past weekend. 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

As someone who lives from paycheck to paycheck, I truly am living on a prayer. 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But first, Linkin Park, it's Breaking the Habit.

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Good afternoon. I'm Maggie Meadows. Forget about guys' night out. You're real men. You're taking over Vegas when you win $25,000. Yeah, men's weekend out in Sin City. It can happen. Your code to win this hour is 174. 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

0: When I first saw this, I was like, okay, lame. And then I'm like, no, wait a minute. There are plenty of people that have nicknames for their cars. Today is National Name Your Car Day. And it had to be on Reddit. Some of these I saw on just Facebook pages. Dumb names. Lugnut Larry. The Beige Menace. I think I had a car called like the Blue Bomber when I was in high school. Cartholomew. Honda, Mick Honda Face. I like that one. Vroom Hilda. Gaspar. The Financial Mistake. William, that's a good one. Crank Sinatra, Motorhead, I'm here for that. Shifty, Speedy Gonzalez, Red Rocket. I feel like there's a lot of things that could be called Red Rocket and Rust Bucket. Do you have a name for your car? If so, share it with me through our station app.
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Men's Health Journal just ranked Def Leppard's Pyromania album as an all-time classic. Oh, you think? I love that album.

Men's Health Journal just ranked Def Leppard's Pyromania album as an all-time classic. Oh, you think? I love that album.

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1: Hey, it's Chuck with Loudwire Nights, and on tonight's show, we've got a whole lot we got to do to celebrate the end of the week and get ready for the weekend. Of course, that means we'll do The Pit in the final hour of the show, 60 minutes of heavy metal and hard rock. Of course, it means we're going to be talking about Metallica's opening of their Sphere residency last night. Yes, it means we'll be playing the new song from Slash and Miles Kennedy. Man, I can't wait to crank that one up for you. We got a few other things in store, too, because it is Friday night, so let's have a good one together. Loudwire Night starts at 7 o'clock. I'll see you in just a little bit.

Next hour, I will tell you about an album that Men's Health Journal recently ranked an all-time classic. I say duh to that. It is a no-brainer. Right now, Papa Roach featuring Hanu Mankind. This is See You in Hell.

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0: Nine Inch Nails as alive as you need me to be. So the Lucas Museum of Narrative Art opened in Los Angeles just last month. And obviously, it's a must-see for diehard Star Wars fans. However, you'll also encounter like Banksy artwork, Norman Rockwell paintings, comic art, ancient sculpture, Indiana Jones material. Even Garfield, I did see a piece with George Lucas on CBS News Sunday morning, and it really, really looked good. And that's coming from somebody who does not know anything about Star Wars. I do know who the characters are, including R2-D2. And I will tell you this, you can buy an R2-D2 cookie jar at the museum for $210, and it really does look cool.
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I love seeing Chris and Rich Robinson of the Black Crowes doing interviews together. And just last week, I read an interview where the guys were talking about the early days of playing Atlanta clubs before they were the Black Crowes and house parties. Oh, my God. Can you even imagine being at a house party, even if they weren't the Black Crowes then, hearing?

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3: Let's look around the conch.

This is cool. Five Finger Death Punch are continuing their Olympic athlete support campaign with tour ticket proceeds going toward USA Judo and USA Cycling BMX programs ahead of the LA 2028 Games. Five Finger now with nails in the coffin.

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I might not be wrong. Queens of the Stone Age will drop a new album at the end of this month on October 30th called Perfects.

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Okay, I thought of this the other day. A Halloween costume. You may steal it. That's all right. I will take it as a compliment. I thought about getting an Alice in Wonderland outfit. What is it, like a white dress or something? Blonde hair. And wrapping myself in chains. And I will go as Alice in Chains. Brilliant.

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0: Hey, it's Chuck with Loudwire Nights, and on tonight's show, we've got a whole lot we got to do to celebrate the end of the week and get ready for the weekend. Of course, that means we'll do the pit in the final hour of the show, 60 minutes of heavy metal and hard rock. Of course, it means we're going to be talking about Metallica's opening of their Sphere residency last night. Yes, it means we'll be playing the new song from Slash and Miles Kennedy. Man, I can't wait to crank that one up for you. We got a few other things in store, too, because it is Friday night, so let's have a good one together. Loudwire Night starts at 7 o'clock. I'll see you in just a little bit.
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So Foo Fighters opening up for AC/DC a second time on this run of the Power Up Tour. The first time they did it, early September, I was hoping the bands would jam together. They didn't. Maybe this time? I don't know. I think I mentioned this the other day. It would be cool. Why not make it a tour? Foo Fighters and AC/DC in 2027? It's window.

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and a day to remember always let you down. So it's no secret that Nikki Sixx is working on an animation project with a Lion King director. What is his name again? Rob Minkoff and Fred Curry, Cinderella drummer Fred Curry involved. What's really cool about this, I'm not really into cartoons or animation, but

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I feel like more often than not, women are accused of being the moodier sex, which really is not the case. Men, have you heard of IMS? Irritable male syndrome? 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Well, let's find out if you have it. 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

0: Essence with Who Will You Follow. I'm Maggie Meadows. Are you familiar with the new buzz syndrome, IMS, irritable male syndrome? Guys, these are some of the symptoms. You've got a short fuse. You're angry. You're impatient. You feel on the edge. 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Lower sex drive. 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This is clear. IMS is totally made up.
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falling away from me. It's falling away from me. Life's falling away from me.

Have you had a chance to listen to Epiphanies, the latest album from Autumn Kings that came out last month? Oh my God, I am obsessed. Love this band. This is Gone, Gone, Gone.

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We're not going to let any pumpkin spice or girls wearing Han Solo boots and vests ruin our mood of the changing season. Because we still have more new rock for you this weekend. I need

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13: 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Of course, that means we'll do The Pit in the final hour of the show, 60 minutes of heavy metal and hard rock. Of course, it means we're going to be talking about Metallica's opening of their Sphere residency last night. Yes, it means we'll be playing the new song from Slash and Miles Kennedy. Man, I can't wait to crank that one up for you. We got a few other things in store, too, because it is Friday night. So let's have a good one together. Loudwire Night starts at 7 o'clock. 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

Tonight at 11, Chuck will open up the pit on Loudwire Nights. 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

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Eddie. And everything else that rocks, even if they aren't named Eddie. 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
1: And here we go, man. It is Friday night. Thank you so much for letting me hang with you on this evening. My name is Chuck, and man, what a week it has been. Really all sort of pointing toward what happened last night. Metallica taking the stage at the Sphere in Las Vegas for the opening night of their residency. That residency runs through March of 2027. So this is the first of, I think, 24 total shows. So it's really the first of a lot of shows, but it's still the first. And you can see the full recap, dive into it, see what we missed, all of them, in at loudwire.com. But it's pretty exciting. It's pretty cool to see a band like Metallica taking the stage at a venue like the Sphere, a venue everybody knows, a venue that, you know, bands like No Doubt and Backstreet Boys and the Eagles and Kenny Chesney that they play. But now that Metallica has taken over, that's what I'm all for, man. That is what I'm all for. All right. With all of that being said, it is Friday night, so let's get going. And we are going to get going, man. I'm so excited for this. This is brand new music kicking off the show tonight. It is the latest from Slash and Miles Kennedy and the Conspirators. Yes, this is pointing toward more new music. Yes, I'm guessing this will be pointing toward some live shows next year. Who knows? But I can tell you this much. This song right now, it's already become one of my favorites of the year. This is Slash and Miles Kennedy and the Conspirators. This one is called